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4: 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That foxy mama you were with last night.

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0: 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Just point yourself in the direction of your dreams. 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
1: There will be people who will say, you don't mix this with that. And you will say, watch me.
0: Watch me.
1: There will be people

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Don't play the game of time. Things that happened in the past only happened in your mind, only in your mind.

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Gentleness is everywhere. Fear is just in your head. 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

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Gentleness,

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0: What enzyme?
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1: Yeah.
0: And what's up with all this 90s shit? 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
0: 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I'm not really in it, you know, all that old school shit. Why can't you make some decent music?
1: Listen, mate, I just want to make something banging. To be honest, I'm not a bit bored of that shit. 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

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But Gabriel, don't you blow your trumpet till you hear from me. 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